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0: It's Bakersfield's Best Country KUZZ. Driving in 5 minutes a day here. Well, news. If the news broke out tomorrow that UFOs had landed and aliens were actually confirmed to have arrived on Earth, how would you feel? Well, there's a new survey that Americans are twice as likely to feel curious versus fearful about the confirmed existence of aliens. Now, 55% of people admit that we're not ready as a society to process the existence of otherworldly beings. The survey didn't specify where they landed either. Are they landing in, Mojave, or are they landing in downtown New York? We don't know. Anyway, there's a pretty good chance people would be more fearful than curious if aliens landed in their neighborhood instead of another country or something. Gen Zers are far more likely than boomers to have shifted towards believing that aliens do exist. And men are more likely than women to say news coverage increased their belief in aliens over the last year or so. Do you believe? You got to ask yourself.
1: Look up in the sky. Yeah, that's what they cry. It's a bird. It's a plane. No, it's them. It's Paul Sheldon's team, that well-oiled machine of Christine, Kelly, and Lynn. Okay, not superpowers, but still thousands of hours deciphering Medicare's whims, fighting the good fight, learning what works right, Christine, Kelly, and Lynn. So it might seem old-fashioned, but hard work with passion most often gives you the win. And the trio that knows are those Medicare pros, Christine, Kelly, and Lynn. You know, actually, to many, they are superheroes. Christine, Kelly, and Lynn.
2: When Medicare matters, our team has the answers. Team Paul Sheldon.
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3: All right, our traffic, we've got eastbound 58 just west of South Union. We still have some rocks in the road. Be careful there. That's causing an issue. Otherwise, everything else is running smoothly here this afternoon. Our heat advisory sticks around until 11 o'clock tomorrow. Tomorrow we'll see 103 again, and then overnight low is 75 tonight. We'll be back to the 90s Thursday and Friday. Right now, it's 103. Keep on rolling. 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

Susie Z. The fact that she wrote that song and Jolene on the same day tells you everything you need to know about the talent of Dolly Parton. And probably the fact that probably one of the last universally loved human beings. Here's Ella and Morgan on KUZZ.

0: KUZZ. 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You know, you can get a free quote by calling 398-2298 when it comes to Medicare or supplement plans, prescription drug coverage, the whole bit. All right, we just heard Can't Love You Anymore, and that's kind of like the musical version of the movie How to Lose a Guy in 10 Days. Well, guess what? A sequel is in the works for the classic rom-com. Original star Kate Hudson is already on board as producer. Paramount wants to put Hudson and Matthew McConaughey on screen in his follow-up. It's been since 2003 that movie came out. And with Hudson already involved as producer, people in Hollywood kind of expect Matthew to follow suit if a proper script can be nailed down. It's been over 15 years since he's even been in a romantic comedy, but he has a very much of a soft spot for How to Lose a Guy in 10 Days. He recently called the film an anchor in his life and in the rom-com genre. That's high praise. All right. Let's do it. Hey, it's Ken, and something big is coming September 2nd. DraftKings Game Day arrives with massive deals, exclusive deals, and an all-day celebration built for sports fans. Now, the countdown's begun. 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

0: Bakersfield's best country, KUZZ. Blake Shelton there. It's going to wrap it up for me. Beat Up Radio, special program tonight. He's got a lot about Dolly tonight for us. That's all coming up next.
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0: All right, well, traffic is absolutely clear. No traffic hazards or accidents to tell you about right now. Our forecast, though, that heat advisory one more day, all the way till 11 o'clock tomorrow night. We'll see overnight 75, tomorrow back up to 103 again. And then back to the 90s for Thursday and Friday. That's some good news. 103 right now. As we get ready to kick off another hour of Bakersfield's Best Country here on KUZZ, B-Dub Radio is up next. I will see you tomorrow at 2. Until then, God bless. And God bless Dolly Parton.

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1: Who will make it to the finals of our Song of the Summer? 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I'll tell you ours, and I want to hear all about yours tomorrow on KUZZ.

Well, this is not the way that I wanted to start off the show. It's B-Dub checking in. It's one of those stories you don't really want to have to tell. We've lost an absolute giant of country music. Dolly Parton has died at 80.

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0: Well, this one hurts. Speed up. Dolly Parton has died at the age of 80. TMZ first reported the news earlier this morning, and People has now also confirmed it. It's almost impossible to explain Dolly by just calling her a country singer. She was a songwriter, actress, businesswoman, philanthropist, and somehow one of the few celebrities everybody seemed to love. From Jolene and 9 to 5 to I Will Always Love You, her songs became part of our lives. And through the Imagination Library, she put millions of books into the hands of kids. Country music lost one of its great icons today. There will never be another Dolly Parton.
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E-scooters have taken over. Consumer Reports, this is interesting, tested 13 of them and found the best option is none. They said because of the higher speeds and an increase in injuries, we no longer recommend them at all. There could be hope for downtown.

0: B-Dub, Carly Pierce on the show. Let's talk a little bit about Honest Woman, which is coming out at the end of the month. At this point, is being honest in your music easier, or is it scarier because there's so many more people listening at this point than there were 10 years ago now?
1: I think it's easier because I think I really know my place in music and I know what people want from me. And I think if you're being honest, at least you can lay down at night and say you're authentically your own self.
0: Fair, fair. I mean, you've made a career out of saying the thing that a lot of women are thinking, but maybe don't want to say out loud. Is there anything on this album where you thought, you know, people are going to know exactly what I'm talking about?
1: There's a song called Happy for Myself that is talking about comparison. And for me, it was a true story of one of my girlfriends going ring shopping and me being totally having this really weird moment as a friend, being so excited for her, but also really longing to have that feeling myself and finding love myself. And I think that people, you know, who are trying to find love or have friends who are getting pregnant and they're not, and all these different things. I had a girl relate to it. She was waiting to ring the bell to be cancer-free. I think comparison is just such a big part of our life on social media, especially.
0: Is that stuff, you know, like the friend thing and the envy, you know, we all go through that as human beings, but is that hard to write about because it's such an uncomfortable thing to admit in the first place?
1: I don't know what this says about me, but I'm like the first one to admit when I'm wrong. I'm the first one to be like, oh, I thought this. I'm such an open book that I think I get excited when I feel like I have an idea that might be a little uncomfortable for some people to talk about, because I feel like that's those kind of uncomfy, oh, is she really talking about this? Is she really like admitting this? I think that's where like you really can relate to people.
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1: Who will make it to the finals of our Song of the Summer? 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

0: Jeff's Breakdown.
1: This one hurts. Dolly Parton has died at the age of 80. TMZ broke the news this morning. People is now reporting her death, as are several other news services and the family themselves. It's almost impossible to explain Dolly's impact in 40 seconds. Jolene, 9 to 5, I Will Always Love You, the movies, Dollywood, Imagination Library, and somehow through all of it, she always just felt like Dolly. Country music has lost one of its greatest songwriters, greatest ambassadors, and genuinely one of the most beloved people we've ever had. Dolly Parton was 80 years old.

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We finally know America's favorite way to eat a spud. It's B-Dub, and one generation is apparently trying to kill the baked potato. And yes, it's a slow news day. That's next.

0: National Potato Day was last week, and a new poll found America's favorite potato is the French fry. No surprise there. 30% picked fries, followed by mashed potatoes, and then baked potatoes at 16%. But baked potatoes are apparently becoming the Buick sedan of side dishes. 28% of boomers say it's their favorite. Gen X drops to 19, millennials 12, Gen Z just 5%. Younger people would rather have fries, chips, or hash browns. And honestly, I understand. A baked potato is basically a 45-minute commitment to butter and sour cream. French fries understand that I have places to be.
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1: Who will make it to the finals of our Song of the Summer? 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

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You ever seen those saltwater tanks where you like float and you're just in this encapsulated thing? I think my anxiety would get the better of me inside it, which would defeat the purpose of it, which is to relax. But I still think I want to give it a shot.

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0: We've worked out exactly how much fun you can have in one day.
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0: This one is tough. Early this morning, TMZ broke the news that Dolly Parton had died at the age of 80. It's B-Dub. There are artists who have hits. There are artists who become stars. And then there's Dolly. She became part of the fabric of country music and really American culture. The songs, the personality, the humor, Dollywood, the philanthropy. She was one of those people who somehow felt larger than life and still completely down to earth. Again, Dolly Parton has passed away at 80.
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Ella Langley, 19 weeks at number one on the Billboard Hot 100. She has now tied Shaboozy's Bar Song Tipsy and Lil Nas X, Old Town Road, as the longest non-holiday song on that chart. Mariah Carey's All I Want for Christmas Is You is at 22 weeks. She will probably surpass that in the next few because nothing is coming in the rearview mirror. Choosing Texas, 19 weeks on top. Hey,

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0: This one is tough. Earlier today, we learned that Dolly Parton had died at 80 years old. Her family confirmed the news after TMZ first reported it this morning. It's B-Dub, and I don't know that you can really measure what Dolly meant to country music. Jolene, Coat of Many Colors, 9 to 5, I Will Always Love You. Somehow the songs were only part of it. She was funny, she was kind, wildly talented, incredibly generous, and one of those people who pretty much everybody loved. Country music didn't just lose a legend today. We lost Dolly, and that one hurts.
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1: It's B-Dub with your breakdown of what's trending. And today, sad news, Dolly Parton has died at the age of 80. TMZ broke the news this morning, and now it's being confirmed by multiple outlets. And this one is tough, because Dolly wasn't just a singer. She was Dolly. Jolene, 9 to 5, I Will Always Love You, songwriter, actress, philanthropist, businesswoman, and somehow one of the few people everybody seemed to genuinely love. Just days ago, she was still talking about future projects and saying she had more she wanted to accomplish. Country music lost one of its absolute giants today. Dolly Parton was 80.
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Will it be an outsider that we've never heard of? 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

0: Appreciate you making it another great show. We'll do it again tomorrow. More with Carly Pierce on tomorrow's show. And if there's anything you need in the meantime, I'm at Beat Up Radio. Otherwise, I'll see you then.
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0: Here's some good news. A family dog raced between a black bear and a six-year-old boy and then chased the animal away from their Connecticut home. Connecticut.
1: A heroic dog. Wow.
0: I didn't know there were bears there. Maybe I'm learning that now. Security video shows Bella, a husky mix, running toward the bear as it charged in the child's direction. Bella caught up with the bear in the driveway and bit it, causing the animal to retreat into the woods. Bella's owner, Jeffrey, says that the brave pup earned a steak at the family's next steak night.
1: I would say so. Maybe once a week for a little bit.
0: That's good news.
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2: 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After Midnight.
0: What's up? This is Granger Smith here. 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
0: 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And we used to think about this a long time ago, Tyler. We would be with a band, we'd be in a production meeting, and we would think about this way in music. 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We would forget about the thousands, and we would impact the one, because we knew that that's what mattered. And we didn't know, you know, theologically as much what that meant, but we felt in our soul that it would be the one person that mattered. And so that's kind of where we are with this podcast. And so we've told ourselves that no matter the views we get or the listens, because we're inevitably going to go and look and see, like, how's the podcast doing? How many people are looking at it? And we've decided as we started this that will not matter to us. We will seek the one and equip the 99 to do the same.
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0: all night long with a soundtrack that you didn't even know you needed. 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

0: after midnight, we remember Dolly Parton.
1: Dolly Parton, as I'm sure you know by now, has died at the age of 80. The news is just especially shocking because Dolly had spoken publicly just days ago about her health and her plans for the future. She had been dealing with several health issues over the past year, and she previously had postponed her Las Vegas residency while undergoing treatments. Dolly had also said that she had neglected some of her own health while caring for her husband, Carl Dean, before his death in March of 25. But she assured fans, I mean, literally, I think like 3 days ago, she assured fans that she was still working, still healing, and just wasn't ready to go anywhere. At this time, an official cause of death has not been released. But of course, Dolly's career spanned more than six decades with classics including Jolene, 9 to 5, Code of Many Colors, and of course, I Will Always Love You. But her legacy goes far beyond country music, from Dollywood to her Imagination Library, which has given hundreds of millions of books to children around the world. Dolly Parton was 80 years old.
2: Yeah, it is saddening to hear this and to lose a legend like Dolly Parton. At the same time, so grateful for the years, the decades that she has given us, pouring her heart out for the people, bringing so much joy to so many people that have heard her songs for so many years. So we lost a great one, and yet we honor her today as well. Professional wrestling fans, the action continues every week. 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
5: Welcome to Wednesday, everybody. Hour number two. Whatever the reason you're up early or up late, I'm so grateful you're with me. You're not alone. I'm your host, Granger Smith, here of After Midnight. I've got this question. What do you think kids need these days? That's what I've been thinking. That's my question. I want you to answer however it comes to your mind. 866-607-8383. I've also got Earl Dibbles Jr., the country boy, coming in here with a dumb criminal story. It's hour number two, country music on the way. Let's go. We could try.

to talk about this in two songs. What do you think kids need these days? Give me a call. Whatever pops in your mind. 866-607-8383. Jolene.

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1: My number, 866-607-8383, asking a simple yet complex question. What do kids need these days? How do you answer that? What do kids need these days? 866-607-8383.
2: I think kids need things in their life and their upbringing, and that's love and discipline. They need to be held accountable. They also need to know their worth and know that they're loved.
1: Yeah, it's interesting. Love and discipline. You would say that true discipline doesn't come unless it's from love. And you can't love somebody, a kid, unless you can discipline them. Otherwise, you don't love them. It would be hate to not discipline, right? That's interesting. 866-607-8383.
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1: Yeah, get outside, man. That's the easiest way to say it. Get outside and learn something. 866-607-8383.
0: 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Just call and leave a message at 866-607-8383. 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

0: Hey, Granger, how you doing, bud? Just wanted to give a quick shout-out. Just want to say I appreciate you. You keep me up at night working the graveyard shift. I love it. Big 98. I love Big 98. Just keep doing what you're doing, bud. We're listening, and I appreciate you.
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1: I'm Earl Dibbles Jr. I'm a country boy. I'm an honest boy, too, and crime don't pay. I got a story to prove it. There's a woman that's back in trouble after being ordered to do random drug testing after being arrested for possession of drug paraphernalia and driving with a suspended license. But she's been accused of using a fraudulent urine sample, according to a criminal complaint. When confronted about this phony sample, Betty reportedly admitted that she collected urine from her aunt's dog, which she intended to provide during the testing. This ain't no first time Betty's been in trouble, neither. She's got several cocaine convictions. She was arrested at the probation office and charged with urine testing fraudulent practices and booked on being dumb.
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16: May 15, 9 a.m. Two women quietly waiting at the doctor's office. Woman one says, cold day, huh? Woman two, what's that? Woman one, kinda cold today. Woman two, yeah, wasn't expecting that. Woman one, what is it, 47 degrees? Woman two, no, more like 45. Woman one, yeah, makes sense. At least it's not raining. Woman 2, that would be sad. Woman 1, so sad. Woman 2, the weather. 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

Late Night Country just hits different. And Granger is bringing the soundtrack to your overnight. Thanks for being a part of the After Midnight family.

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6: Hey, thanks for starting Monday here with me on After Midnight. Y'all, so grateful for you third shifters listening to the show, making this America's favorite radio program, and keeping America rolling 24-7. That's what you do on this third shift. I'm Granger Smith, your host. I'm going to talk about some things that went down on this day in history coming up. I got a little list I want to read for you. Plus some Nashville news with Ann Hudson, stories about your favorite stars out there in Nashville. All of this coming up real soon, so don't go anywhere.

Do you remember what the 19th Amendment is? It was adopted on this day. Hang on, we'll talk about that plus some other things that went down on this day in history coming up in two songs.

0: talking about history. And he's even got the diploma to prove it. It's time for This Day in History on After Midnight with Granger Smith.
1: On this day, August the 26th, 1682, English astronomer Edmund Halley first observes the comet named after him. 1873, the first free kindergarten in the U.S. was started by Susan Blow. 1920, the 19th Amendment was adopted, allowing women to vote. 1939, the first MLB game was televised. 1971, Bobby Orr signed a 5-year contract with the Boston Bruins worth $1 million, the first $1 million contract in NHL history. Some famous birthdays include actor Macaulay Culkin, actor Chris Pine, NBA star James Harden, actress Melissa McCarthy, Mother Teresa, and country singer Brian Kelly. Those are just a few things that went down on this day in history.
0: Thanks for hanging out here on After Midnight with Granger Smith.
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8: Yeah, hi. 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

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What do you think kids need these days? 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

0: actually met Dolly Parton at her theme park. She was so down to earth and so people friendly. I would love to hear her song, Working 9 to 5.
1: Man, what a memory. You got it. Here's 9 to 5 right now on After Midnight.

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3: Halfway through another work week, y'all, because that's what we do on the third shift. Glad to be here alongside you. Granger Smith here. I'm your host of After Midnight. Got this question. What's your favorite thing about fall? I traveled to Pennsylvania a few days ago, and it was starting to feel like fall. A little rainy, a little bit chilly in the evenings. But I live in Texas. That's where I am right now, and it is hot, and there's no indication of fall at all. What's your favorite thing about that? 866-607-8383. Call me. I've also got Earl Bibbles Jr., the country boy with a dumb criminal story. It's hour number 4, and I got a whole bunch of good country music. Here we go.

want to talk about your favorite thing about fall, call me, 866-607-8383. And tonight, we remember a legend, Dolly Parton, here on After Midnight.

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1: Okay, asking this question, what's your favorite thing about fall? Some really good phone calls here. And it's kind of like that. What's your gut reaction when I say that? What's the knee jerk when I say, hey, what's your favorite thing about fall? 866-607-8383.
2: Some of my favorite things here over here in West Michigan during the fall is waking up at like a crisp morning, you know, just that fresh air, throwing the crock pot on low, turning on the College Game Day, getting the day started. And honestly, believe it or not, I enjoy just the squirrels are getting all fat that time of season. So I just remind you of growing up and like inside the sliding glass door, pumping up my pellet gun and slowly opening that door to pop a squirrel. And then having all my buddies come over and we're watching college football all day, hanging out. And I don't know, something about fall is just you miss summer, but at the same time, you're kind of relieved.
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0: 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Hey, have a great day.
1: 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Thank you for calling in. 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
1: I'm Earl Dibbles Jr. I'm a country boy. I'm an honest boy, too, and crime don't pay. I got a story to prove it. A man in California has been nabbed after taking off all his clothes and threatening customers at the gym with a knife. It all went down over the weekend when officers responded to a Planet Fitness gym in Simi Valley, where the suspect went up into that old locker room and disrobed before pulling out a knife. Officers were able to disarm him and take him into old custody without him injuring himself or anyone else. He's been booked for brandishing a deadly weapon or firearm and being dumb.
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0: Here's some good news. A family dog raced between a black bear and a six-year-old boy and then chased the animal away from their Connecticut home. Connecticut.
1: A heroic dog. Wow.
0: I didn't know there were bears there. Maybe I'm learning that now. Security video shows Bella, a husky mix, running toward the bear as it charged in the child's direction. Bella caught up with the bear in the driveway and bit it, causing the animal to retreat into the woods. Bella's owner, Jeffrey, says that the brave pup earned a steak at the family's next steak night.
1: I would say so. Maybe that's, once a week for a little bit.
0: That's good news.
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0: 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I don't feel like it matters to me.
1: Do you think it's because God changed your desires? Because it's, you know, I think for some people would argue that it does matter. You mattered. You said you on stage singing and even proclaiming the word from the stage mattered to them. And so how can you say it doesn't matter when it mattered to me?
0: Yes, and that's what I want to talk about, because everybody's different and everyone's walk with the Lord is different. And that's why we said before we started recording this podcast this morning, we said, what if I was talking, for instance, Josh Turner, who has used his platform to speak about the Lord and sing 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

0: Every show we have a report from Ann Hudson. She brings us news about our favorite stars out there in Nashville. We call this Nashville News. I hate this one, though. This is every once in a while you get devastating news. And what do you have?
1: Absolute heartbreak. As the news of Dolly Parton dying spread yesterday, I've got that heartbreaking story coming up in your Nashville News next.

0: 100 After Midnight, we remember Dolly Parton.
1: Dolly Parton, as I'm sure you know by now, has died at the age of 80. The news is just especially shocking because Dolly had spoken publicly just days ago about her health and her plans for the future. She had been dealing with several health issues over the past year, and she previously had postponed her Las Vegas residency while undergoing treatments. Dolly had also said that she had neglected some of her own health while caring for her husband, Carl Dean, before his death in March of 25. But she assured fans, I mean, literally, I think like 3 days ago, she assured fans that she was still working, still healing, and just wasn't ready to go anywhere. At this time, an official cause of death has not been released. But of course, Dolly's career spanned more than 6 decades with classics including Jolene, 9 to 5, Code of Many Colors, and of course, I Will Always Love You. But her legacy goes far beyond country music, from Dollywood to her Imagination Library, which has given hundreds of millions of books to children around the world. Dolly Parton was 80 years old.
2: Yeah, it is saddening to hear this and to lose a legend like Dolly Parton. At the same time, so grateful for the years, the decades that she has given us, pouring her heart out for the people, bringing so much joy to so many people that have heard her songs for so many years. So we lost a great one, and yet we honor her today as well.
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1: Happy Wednesday. We are halfway through the week. And who will make it to the finals of our songs of the summer? 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I want to hear about it. Coming up next are your three trending songs of the morning.
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2: This is KUZZ News. Good Wednesday morning. I'm Jeff Lamucci. The entertainment world is paying tribute to Dolly Parton. American Pie singer-songwriter Don McLean knew Parton was something special when he met her on the road early on in her career.
3: And nobody knew who she was, and I thought, wow, she's not only beautiful, but she's so talented. And, you know, who knew that she'd develop into this gigantic star.
2: Country musicians, including Reba McEntire, Casey Musgraves, and Maren Morris, also remembered Parton in social media posts. Outside the music world, the Muppets remembered Dolly with pictures with Miss Piggy and Kermit the Frog, while saying she filled the world with light, and we're grateful for every second we got to spend with her on stage and off. Parton died Tuesday after a brief battle with cancer. She was 80 years old. Closer to home now, a 16-year-old is drowned at Lake Ming. The Kern County Sheriff's Office says the teen went underwater around 4:50 Tuesday afternoon. 4 to 5 people jumped in to help but could not find him. Search and rescue crews located the teenager around 7 p.m. The victim's name has not been released. The investigation continues. The Bakersfield City School District is strengthening rules for how adults interact with students. The school board approved a new policy Tuesday covering employees, volunteers, interns, and contractors. It limits private electronic contact, one-on-one interactions, and personal relationships with students, and prohibits things like giving students rides in personal vehicles or contacting them without a parent included. The policy also brings BCSD into compliance with new state requirements. A former San Diego Charger has invented a football helmet designed to reduce concussions.
4: Carlos Bradley played with the Chargers from 1981 to 1985. He says he's now on a mission to improve safety with a specialized helmet cover to change the game. Bradley's safer helmet cover is made of polyurethane. It attaches directly under the helmet and absorbs kinetic energy caused by hard hits. He says the design targets the most vulnerable areas of a player's head, the side and back. A 2024 high school study revealed that utilizing the safer helmet cover reduced the overall risk of concussions by 48%. I'm Tammy Trujillo.
2: Southern Valley weather now. Sunny and hot today. High in Bakersfield around 101. Increasing clouds tonight. Low 74. And we're under 100 tomorrow with Thursday's high about 99. Today's air quality index on healthy for sensitive groups at 108. The morning show with Brandon Ness is coming up, and I'll be back in a half hour with more news. I'm Jeff Lamucci for Bakersfield's news leader, KUZZ.
0: KUZZ remembers Dolly, her voice, her spirit, her joy will forever ring through the Tennessee hills and around the globe. Our hearts will always belong to Dolly.

Rest in peace, Dolly Parton. She passed away yesterday at 80 years old, and we'll be honoring her all day long. We've got to pour ourselves a cup of ambition today for her.

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0: us in the morning. Bridge is on vacation. He will be back on Monday. But we have been trying to figure out what is the song of the summer all week long. And at 7:15, we are going to put up these two songs up against each other for the summer semifinals. I mean, we're almost there. Friday, we will have a winner. But the population and variable is you. And these are the two songs you are voting on today. We have Kane Brown with
1: Talking About Girl. But I got a woman and she got a man.
0: Kane Brown with Woman. He literally beat out Taylor Swift by a landslide. And he's going up against Ella Langley and Morgan Wallen.
1: I can't love you anymore. Can't keep chasing you around.
0: I feel like this match is going to be way harder. Again, we're voting on that today at 7:15. It's getting us one step closer to what is the song of the summer, according to you.
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3: 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Jeff Emery here for my friends at Carniceria La Careta. And I know this is that weird time of year. We're trying to hang on to summer because we love summertime so much. Yet the kids are all back in school, and so our schedules have gotten all this hectic and gone, right? So why don't you let my friends at Carniceria La Careta do the heavy lifting for you when it comes to those weekday dinners. They have got some of the best chicken or beef fajitas or taco meat. It's already seasoned up. It's already ready to go. All you do is bring it home, cook it whichever way you like. If it's on a flat top, in a frying pan, anything you need for a family sit down or a quick weekday meal, they have got you covered. And since we are trying to hang on to summer a little bit, it's still barbecue season, so grab yourself a tri-tip or some of those big stuffed pork chops. Either location's going to hook you up. The original at Harrison Stein in the Southwest, and if you're in Rosedale, your neighborhood La Careta right there on Callaway, just two blocks north of Rosedale Highway. Doing it for the love of the customer, that's you and I, right there at Carniceria La Careta.
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0: 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The box office is opening in less than, 5 minutes for some Rodney Carrington tickets. So stick around right here. Skinny Chesney.
1: Double wide quick stop, midnight tea, top jack in her cherry coat town. Mama and daddy put the roots right here, cause this is where the car broke down.

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1: And the box office is open just for you. We have two tickets to see Rodney Carrington live this Thursday, which is tomorrow, August 27th, at the Fox Theater. So if you want to laugh, call me right now at 661-842-5555, 842-5555. And these tickets are yours, and you are going to be laughing so hard you'll probably be crying, but in a good way. Good luck.

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0: All right, Josh, get those laughing pants on. You're going.
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8: Thank you, Ness. Good Wednesday morning, everybody. Kern County joins the world in mourning the death of Dolly Parton. We'll have that story after we check traffic. Highway Patrol Officer George Toro is off today. Traffic is moving smoothly across Bakersfield this morning. No big accidents, hazards, or significant delays to slow you down. And you should still expect the usual increase in traffic during the morning commute, especially on Highways 99, 58, 178, and of course on major surface streets in and around Bakersfield. In the news today, flags in the U.S. are now at half staff for Dolly Parton.
9: President Trump made the order for the iconic country music star who died Tuesday at the age of 80. Trump posted on his Truth Social platform in her honor, calling her death a true loss for millions of people. He ordered flags at half staff for 1 week. Her publicity team said that Parton died peacefully in Nashville. I'm Mark Mayfield.
8: Back here at home, six felony charges have been filed against an 18-year-old Bakersfield man accused of planning retaliatory violence after last Friday's deadly shooting at Independence High School. Jaheim Leverett was arrested Saturday and allegedly had a loaded gun, masks, and gloves. Police say the arrests followed the shooting death of 17-year-old Levi Brown. Leverett pleaded not guilty and remains in jail on $200,000 bail. His preliminary hearing is set for September 8th. Meanwhile, prosecutors have now filed charges against the 15-year-old boy accused of fatally shooting Brown. He's due in juvenile court this morning, and the DA's office has not released his name or the charges. More information is expected after the hearing. Hundreds of students at Independence High walked out Tuesday, calling on the Kern High School District for stronger security after last Friday's deadly football game shooting. This protester spoke to 23 ABC.
10: All three of us were there at the game together. It was very difficult and traumatic to experience that with your best friends. I think that was also another one of the big motivators, is you never think that it's going to happen to you until you're there in the experience hiding.
8: Student organizers say they want district-wide changes. No response to the walkout from district officials. There's a fight in Sacramento over automated farm equipment.
11: The California legislature is mulling over a proposal to allow automated agricultural equipment to operate alongside human workers in the state. United Farm Workers Union says using unmanned farm equipment may pose a significant risk to the workers in the field, and it may force farm owners to cut jobs. The union says the legislation is being rushed through at the end of the session so farmers can cut costs and are urging the proposal be put on the shelf for now. I'm Jason Campadonia.
8: Southern Valley weather now. Another hot day today, but we could get some relief tomorrow. High in Bakersfield today, about 101. Increasing clouds tonight, 74 for the low. And then Thursday's high, about 99. Right now, we're looking at 76 degrees at 557. I'm Jeff Lamucci for Bakersfield's news leader, KUZZ.
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0: Taylor Swift, Bakersfield's best country, KUZZ, Brent and Ness in the morning. 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So text the word music to 661-842-5555. 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
1: Oh, and this one is devastating. Dolly Parton, one of the most beloved personalities in or outside of country music, has passed at the age of 80. TMZ reports that she was admitted to Vanderbilt University Medical Center in Nashville early Friday morning with kidney and autoimmune issues and passed yesterday morning. Late yesterday, Dolly reps pointed to a brief battle with cancer as the cause of death. And on her official Instagram page, her nephew, Brian Saber, made the announcement on behalf of Dolly and her family. And it was, we'll play a clip of it right now.
2: My name is Brian Saber, son of Cassie Parton. And I'm representing the Parton and Owens family today, announcing the passing of my Aunt Dolly, Rebecca Parton Dean. Sister, sis, Aunt Granny to one generation and Gigi to the next. This video announcement is something Dolly asked of me years ago, before I fully absorbed it as a future reality. It is an honor that is mixed with absolute pride and great sadness. But sadness lies with us, not with Dolly. Dolly has lived in the light.
1: Many of our favorite country artists had their own tributes that they paid to Dolly, including John Party.
3: Hey, what's up, everybody? It's John Party here, and I just want to give a big shout out to Dolly Parton. I never got to meet her, but she was always really good to me. She did a video for me, and she sent a children's book to my girls, and she was just a sweetheart, even from afar. So this one hurts today. That's all I know.
1: As well as Luke Bryan.
4: Hey, guys. Luke Bryan here. Just wanted to speak about the passing of icon Dolly Parton. So much of my childhood, she was in it, from movies to music. Her light, being a strong Tennessee woman, was something that always inspired me. Songwriting ability, charisma, wittiness, and the ability to make fun of herself, and the ability to inspire the world is what I think about when I think of Dolly.
1: So for today, in honor of Dolly, just show the world a little bit of kindness today. Or if we really want to honor her, go to her Imagination Library and you can make a donation there. But yes, as everyone said it perfectly, this one really hurts. There will never be another Dolly.

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0: out of three pet owners that do this. But first, let's check in the newsroom with Jeff Lamucci.
1: Good Wednesday morning, everybody. The Kern County Sheriff is calling it quits. We'll have the story after another check of the roadways. A couple things to watch out for. Highway 43 at Panama Lane. There's a two-vehicle accident. Both cars are still in the roadway, so expect a delay there. And southbound I-5 at Highway 138, watch for a car in the center divider, partially blocking the fast lane. KUZZ News Time 625, country music legend Dolly Parton is dead at the age of 80.
2: Jolene, Jolene.
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4: Dolly called me and said she wants to rest in a beautiful bed of plush cotton because after a life wearing heavy rhinestones, she finally deserves to be comfortable and have some rest.
3: Parton rose from humble beginnings in rural Tennessee to become one of the most influential voices in country music, with hits including Jolene,
5: Working
3: 9 to 5, and I Will Always Love You. She also built a global brand through her philanthropy. Over her six-decade career, Parton earned 11 Grammys and sold more than 100 million records worldwide. I'm Jennifer Bolzoni.
1: Back here at home, Kern County Sheriff Donnie Youngblood says he'll retire in January 2027. Youngblood made the announcement Tuesday during a Kern County Board of Supervisors meeting, prompting this response from Board Chair Philip Peters.
6: What an honor it is to have gotten to know you in your capacity and through your many years of service. And what an outstanding leader you've been for the community.
1: Youngblood was elected sheriff in 2006. His current term runs through 2028, and the Board of Supervisors can appoint an interim sheriff after his retirement. Delano Police will hold an anonymous gun buyback event next month. The event, scheduled for September 10th from 1 to 7 p.m., will be held at police headquarters on High Street. Cops say cash rewards will be offered for guns, although the payment amounts may change. All guns turned in will become department property and will be disposed of under California law. Extreme heat continues for SoCal until Sunday, and you may need to be creative to get through the heat wave. Bree Tennis has more on heat survival techniques.
7: The University of Utah Health says there are tested things you can do to lower the thermometer, and it starts with water. Run cold water on your wrists. That will lower the temperature of blood moving through your body. Mist yourself with cold water mixed with a few drops of peppermint oil. That creates an illusion of cool, but putting frozen water bottles in front of your fan brings the real thing. And drink water more than you think. And eat watermelon. It's 92% water, and that will help with hydration.
1: Southern Valley weather now. Another day of triple digits today with a high in Bakersfield of 101. We'll have increasing clouds and a low of 74 tonight. And then back to double digits tomorrow with Thursday's high about 99. Right now, 75 degrees at 627. I'm Jeff Lamucci for Bakersfield's News Leader, KUZZ.

0: Ness in the morning. Now we gotta see, are you one of the three pet owners that does this? Do you leave the music on for your pet while you're away? For me, we do during like 4th of July season because it's the fireworks. My Lucy hates it, so it does help out drown the noise. Now, Bo, when they're listening to KUZZ and I am on the radio, he tries to go look for me. I think it's the funniest thing ever when they're sending me videos. So are you one of those that do that? Or is it just me? Like, I got that idea from my aunt. She left on music for her dogs all the time when she was away. But the real question is, does anyone leave on KUZZ for their dogs?
1: It's almost time to celebrate with Brent and Ness. 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

morning. Now, I just checked our text line. A lot of people actually do leave KUZZ on for their dogs. Now it makes me think, do we need to make little bandanas with the logo for the pups? I believe so. I think we need to. Birthdays coming up next. Luke Bryan, Kiss Tomorrow, goodbye.

0: 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And for our local celebrities, have to give a big shout out to our boss's wife, Diana Owens. Today is her birthday. I absolutely adore her. I think she's one of the most chicest women ever. And if I could raid anyone's closet, it would be hers. So I hope you have the best birthday ever. And happy birthday to Haley Murphy. 26 today, and that is from Mama and Aiden and Cohen Donahue. Happy birthday, love Nana and Papa, and they hope your day is just full of happiness. And then it's not the birthday if we don't have the birthday board queen.
1: Okay, for my great grandson, Anthony Condillas, from great grandma, great grandpa, mom and dad, sister, brother, grandma and grandpa, and all the family. We love him very much.
0: We love you very much, Aunt Mo. 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
0: It is 61. Let's check in the newsroom with Jeff Lamucci.
7: Good Wednesday morning, everybody. The world says so long to the female Elvis. That story is coming up. First, another look at traffic. Highway Patrol Officer George Toro is off today. Highway 58 eastbound at General Beale Road. A car struck some debris in the roadway. It's leaking fluid. No word if traffic lanes are affected. Highway 43 at Panama Lane, there's a wreck involving an SUV and a sedan. Those cars are blocking the roadway there. And southbound Interstate 5 at Highway 138, a car is stuck in the center divider. It's partially blocking the fast lane. In the news today, country music legend Dolly Parton has died at the age of 80 after a brief battle with cancer.
8: The type of cancer was not disclosed by her family in the statement. They say she died peacefully at Vanderbilt Ingram Cancer Center in Nashville, surrounded by loved ones. Parton became one of the defining voices in country music, racking up 11 Grammy Awards, selling more than 100 million records worldwide over 6 decades. President Trump has ordered U.S. flags to fly at half staff in honor of Parton for a week. I'm Scott Carr.
7: Back here at home, unidentified human remains were found Saturday morning in Oildale. The Kern County Coroner's Office says the remains were discovered shortly before 8 a.m. near the 100 block of East Beardsley Avenue. An autopsy will determine the cause and manner of death, while the person's identity is pending DNA confirmation and notification of next of kin. Police are asking for help identifying a suspect in a burglary at an Indian cuisine and ice cream business in southwest Bakersfield. The suspect forced entry through a glass door August 1st and stole food, money, and equipment from the business in the 3500 block of Panama Lane. The guy is described as heavyset, wearing a black tank top, black shorts, and Nike sandals. Anyone with information should contact BPD. This one might twist your crank. Low-level sex offenders may soon get the all-clear to run for public office here in California.
9: State Senator Suzette Martinez-Valadares from Lancaster tried getting all levels of sex offenders banned from running for public office, but that idea got shot down.
10: If you're a sex offender, you should not be able to run for office in the state of California.
9: The proposal will now allow low-level sex offenders to run, but she says the proposal carves out crimes against minors,
10: including certain convictions involving sodomy, oral copulation, and sexual penetration of a minor, of a 14 and 17-year-old.
9: The bill will move forward before going to Governor Gavin Newsom's desk. I'm Jason Campadonia.
7: Taking a look now at Southern Valley weather. Sunny and hot today. High in Bakersfield about 101. Increasing clouds tonight. 74 for the low. And we're under 100 tomorrow with Thursday's high about 99. Look for some clouds and 76 degrees today in Lake Isabella. And the air quality index is unhealthy for sensitive groups at 108. Right now, 75 degrees at 654. I'm Jeff Lamucci for Bakersfield's news leader, KUZZ.
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0: morning. Now, this is an interesting poll for the workplace. So more than half of the workers polled said that they wish their workplace would upgrade the coffee. Now, I think on the other half, like, I really don't care about the coffee in the break room. I know a lot of people enjoy it here in the building. This is why I'm on the other side. We have two people in this building that makes some of the best coffee. One being Britt Michaels. He makes the best espresso you will ever have in this entire world. I have stopped going to Starbucks because it's like, this is superior to me. Then Jerry Hufford makes a really good latte as well. So Jerry, if you're listening, I would like a latte today. Those two make really good coffee. Like, the break room could never. So if you'd like to come join here at KUZZ, come over. I'll show you the coffee, how they make it. We can have coffee together.
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It is almost 7:15, so you know what that means. We are trying to pick the song of the summer. We are in our semifinals. Two songs go up against each other, and you're going to pick which one goes to the final round. This one's hard. These two songs are going to be really hard. So again, population and variable U, you're going to vote on it right after, like, right after we play this. It's Kane Brown, Woman. It ain't talking about girls, but I got a woman, and she got a man. Against Ella Langley and Morgan Wallen, I Can't Love You Anymore. I can't love you anymore. Can't keep chasing you round, round the back of my mind. These two songs are so good. I think I keep saying this. This is the hardest one, but this might be. So call us right now at 661-842-5555, 842-5555, or text and let us know which one is going to the next round.

0: We are trying to figure out who's going to be song of the summer. We have Kane Brown, Woman Against I Can't Love You Anymore, Ella Langley, and Morgan Wallen. Let's go to the phone lines.
1: Ella Langley and Morgan Wallen.
0: Okay, thank you. KUZZ, which one is it going to be?
2: Kane Brown.
0: Kane Brown, thank you. KUZZ, which one is it going to be?
2: I think Ella Langley has to win this one.
0: Okay, on the text line and combining all these votes, Ella has two ahead of Kane. This is a very, very tight race. So we need your votes. Final votes right now. 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

0: are trying to figure out the song of the summer. Kane Brown Woman against Ella Langley, I Can't Love You, to go on to the next round. This was the tightest race we have had. But there can only be one winner to go to the next round. And that winner is, according to you guys,
1: it ain't talking about girls, but I got a woman, and she got a man.
0: Kane Brown wins with Woman. We'll proceed to the next round. I can't believe it. That was so, so tight.
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0: Are we in Summerween? We'll talk about it after this. But first, we got to check in with Jeff Lamucci.
5: Good Wednesday morning, everybody. Students want better security following a fatal shooting at a Southwest Bakersfield high school. That story is coming up. But first, another check of the roadways. Just down to one incident now. Highway 43 at Panama Lane. There's a wreck involving an SUV and a sedan. The cars are blocking the roadway. Otherwise, traffic moving pretty well with no major delays reported here in Bakersfield or in other portions of Kern County. KUZZ News Time, 7:24. The world is celebrating the life of the late country music star and American icon, Dolly Parton.
6: Tributes pouring in from friends, family, and fans for a star who was known not just across the nation, but across the world.
7: She had a great heart.
8: She was a wonderful person. She was full of goodness and kindness, and she loved her family.
9: She's a legend. She's been around forever, man. I was a little child, like, watching her on TV.
6: Dolly Parton was not just a staunch businesswoman, but a philanthropic giant through her childhood literacy program, Imagination Library, and a slew of other efforts. I'm Natalie Migliori.
5: Also in the news today, felony charges have been filed against 18-year-old Jaheim Leverett, accused of planning retaliatory violence after last Friday's deadly shooting at Independence High School here in Bakersfield. Leverett was arrested Saturday with two 15-year-olds and allegedly had a loaded gun, masks, and gloves. He pleaded not guilty and remains in jail on $200,000 bail. His preliminary hearing is set for September 8th. Meanwhile, prosecutors have also filed charges against the 15-year-old accused of killing 17-year-old Levi Brown. He's due in juvenile court today. Students and parents are calling for stronger security following Friday night's deadly shooting at Independence High. This guy tells KBAK security has been a concern for some time.
10: I just think we need more security guards, more of prior, I would say, security guards to actually come in and help out.
5: The Kern High School District has not said what security changes may be made at future games. On Wall Street now, the Dow is off 71 points. The S&P 500 down down about a point, actually, and the NASDAQ is off 62 points. Kern County Public Works is holding a free household hazardous waste collection event for Westside residents September 4th at the Taft Landfill on Elk Hills Road. Residents can drop off household hazardous waste for free, but commercial or business waste will not be accepted. For more information, visit kernpublicworks.com. Quick check of Southern Valley weather for you now. Another hot day today, but some relief is headed our way tomorrow. High in Bakersfield today, about 101. Increasing clouds tonight, 74 for the low. Thursday's high about 99. And sunny and 102 today in Onyx. Right now, 75 degrees at 726. I'm Jeff Lamucci for Bakersfield's news leader, KUZZ.
2: Our hearts will always belong to Dolly.

always love you, Dolly Parton. There's only one Dolly, and that is you. The 8 o'clock hour will give you the opportunity to share your memories and what she meant to you.

Bakersfield's Best Country, KUZZ, Brent and Ness in the morning. Now, are we in summer? We don't know what I'm talking about. Don't worry. Didn't know what this was until a couple days ago. We'll talk about it right after this. Scotty McCreery.

0: Talking about Summerween. Are we officially in it? So Disneyland officially started Halloween decorations and attractions in like the Boogie Oogie Bash August 21st. PSL Day was yesterday at Starbucks, and the big packs of candy are already on sale in stores. I'm okay with that. I love Halloween candy. But which one of these three camps are you in when it comes to Halloween? Are you Bring It On, after Labor Day, October only? This is where I feel like I have to compromise here, because I have stand strong on my decision about PSL. In my opinion, I think it's too early. I'm not into it. It's too hot. We're in a heat wave. I don't want pumpkin spice latte. But I also can recognize, this is me being a self-aware queen, that I do decorate early for Christmas. So I think August is too early. I'm going to say after Labor Day. I will compromise in the middle right there. But I know people like that are obsessed with Halloween, and I get it because I'm obsessed with Christmas. But I stand 10 toes down. It is too early right now. It's too hot.
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0: Brent, I feel like there are two kinds of truck people. 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

UZZ, and it is that time for you to win $50 Salty's Barbecue and Catering gift card. Their food is fantastic. Seriously, it's so good. I love their rice pilaf, and it being so hot, I think that you've earned it. You deserve it. You should get this. So we're going to play Wrong Answers, my favorite game. If I ask you what's color of the sky, you're going to say pink, because that's wrong. Get what we're doing here? All right, call right now at 661-842-5555. 842-5555. Good luck.

0: answers for Salty's Barbecue. We have Jamie on the phone.
1: Jamie.
0: Jamie, are you ready to play Wrong Answers?
1: Yeah.
0: Okay, you know the drill. Let's go. What color is barbecue sauce?
1: Purple.
0: Absolutely wrong. What state do we live in?
1: Washington.
0: Let's go. Wrong. And what are you supposed to do at a stop sign?
1: Go really fast.
0: That is illegal. Wrong. But you've got them all right. Let's go. You got yourself a $50 gift card to Salty's. Comes in clutch with this hot weather.
1: What? I love Salty.
0: So good.
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9: Thank you, Naz. Good morning, everybody. Tougher standards to protect students and employees at the Bakersfield City School District. That story is coming up. First, another look at your commute. Highway 43 at Panama Lane, they're still working a wreck involving an SUV and a sedan. Those cars are blocking the roadway. Otherwise, commuters getting a pretty smooth ride across Bakersfield this morning. No major traffic problems to report. No big accidents or hazards are causing you any delays today. In the news this morning, Dolly Parton is being remembered a day after her death at the age of 80, with President Trump posting on Truth Social, her passing marks a true loss for millions of people.
10: You don't know anything about basketball. That's what
11: I know enough to know I carry two of them around all day long. Don't tell me I don't know that.
12: In fact, the country music superstar was so beloved by so many that she was named America's most popular person earlier this year. A University of Massachusetts YouGov poll from the spring ranked Parton as the most beloved figure in the entire nation. Other favorable public figures included former President Barack Obama and Taylor Swift, but Parton still came in 50 points higher than Obama and 62 points higher than Swift. We got I'm Monica Nelson.
9: Closer to home now, the Bakersfield City School District Board has approved a new policy that sets stricter boundaries for interactions between students and adults. The rules adopted Tuesday apply to employees, volunteers, interns, and contractors, limiting private electronic contact, one-on-one interactions, and personal relationships with students. They also prohibit adults from giving students rides in personal vehicles or contacting them without a parent included. The policy brings VCSD into compliance with new state requirements. President Trump says the Strait of Hormuz has been cleared of all mines.
13: President Trump made the announcement on Truth Social, noting that any vessel attempting to lay new mines would be immediately destroyed. Iran had committed to removing mines from the critical maritime oil passage as part of the now lapsed Memorandum of Understanding negotiated back in June, but it was never done. Meanwhile, the U.S. has continued to help move tankers through the strait, even though traffic still remains below pre-war levels. I'm Mark Mayfield.
9: Delano Police will hold an anonymous gun buyback event next month. The event, scheduled for September 10th from 1 to 7 p.m., will be held at police headquarters on High Street. Cops say cash rewards will be offered for firearms, although the payment amounts may change. All guns turned in will become department property and will be disposed of under California law. Southern Valley weather, another day of triple digits today with a high in Bakersfield 101. Increasing clouds and a low of 74 tonight. We're back to double digits tomorrow with Thursday's high about 99. Right now, 75 degrees at 756. And I'm Jeff LaMucci for Bakersfield's news leader, KUZZ.
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0: Bakersfield's Best Country, KUZZ, Brent and Ness in the morning. Brent is on vacation. He'll be back on Monday. Now, this is what I need you to do. You know my favorite word is free. And this is what you can do completely for free once a day. 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There's Stella Lefty. Also, there's a $10,000 scholarship to Northwest College. 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And we're always changing things and adding things. 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
4: Our hearts will always belong to Dolly.

TMZ. Dolly Parton, it was announced yesterday, she passed away at the age of 80. And I think one of the reasons losing Dolly hits so hard is because she was so much more than just country music. She was an incredible songwriter, one of the smartest businesswomen in entertainment. Like, she built Dollywood, a philanthropist who gave so much back, especially to the kids through her imagination library. But I also think people just loved her. Her quick wit and sense of humor were unmatched. She was funny, she was smart, she never took herself too seriously, and she always seemed completely comfortable being Dolly. The songs, the movies, Dollywood, the books she gave to the kids, that's an unbelievable legacy. And there will never be another Dolly Parton. So like today, I've said it all day, we gotta just show a little bit more kindness. Like, that's what Dolly would do. And if we really want to honor her, we can donate to her imagination library. But I also want to give the phone lines to you in the text line. Text, call 661-842-5555 and share your favorite Dolly memory. Maybe you got to go see her at the Mid-State Fair in the 90s, or you got to go to Dollywood. Call and share the memories right here. And pour yourself a cup of ambition for our girl Dolly.

Bakersfield's Best Country, KUZZ, remembering Dolly Parton. All of the phone calls that we had all went to her imagination library. Again, I think that's like for us, for me, like being a millennial, like that was one of her true legacies for me. And I thought it was just the coolest thing that she did to give back, considering that her dad couldn't read. And she made this empire of this, of giving back. And then also someone texted in saying, what I loved about Dolly is that she mentored and gave really great advice to other country singers who were new to the scene. That won't be matched and it will never be the same. No.

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3: It is 8:23. 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
4: Good Wednesday morning, everybody. The Kern County Sheriff is taking off the badge. We'll have that story after another look at your morning commute. Rosedale Highway at Juwetta Avenue. Three cars got into a wreck there. All those cars are off to the side. But watch out for debris in the roadway. And Highway 43 at Panama Lane, there's a wreck involving an SUV and a sedan. Those cars are blocking traffic lanes there. In the news today, sad news this morning as the world mourns the passing of Dolly Parton. But fans will have the chance to celebrate Dolly's life when her Broadway musical opens later this year.
5: Dolly, a true original musical, will begin preview performances on December 7th at the St. James Theater in New York City. It'll tell the story of Parton's life in her own words and through her songs. Among the hits that will be featured in the musical are I Will Always Love You, Jolene, and 9 to 5. It'll also have new songs that Parton wrote just for the show, with Parton recently saying she had worked on as many as 14 before narrowing it down. I'm Chris Caraggio.
4: We're also getting word this morning that legendary English actor and singer Tim Curry has passed away at the age of 80. Reports indicate he passed Tuesday night following a decade of serious health issues. Law enforcement sources confirm no foul play is suspected. Here at home now, after more than five decades with the Kern County Sheriff's Office, Sheriff Donnie Youngblood says he plans to retire in January 2027. Youngblood made the announcement Tuesday at the Kern County Board of Supervisors meeting. The sheriff acknowledged the announcement comes with mixed response.
6: It gives me an opportunity to make everybody in this room happy. Half of them are happy that I'm for me. The other half are happy that I'm leaving. So I've always had the ability to make everybody happy.
4: Youngblood began as a correctional officer at Laredo Jail in 1972. He was elected sheriff in 2006. The discovery of human remains in Oildale is under investigation. The coroner's office says the remains were found Saturday morning shortly before 8 near the 100 block of East Beardsley Avenue. An autopsy is planned to determine the cause and manner of death. No word yet on the person's name. A major tire manufacturer is blasting Governor Newsom's new tire regulations, warning they could drive up prices and disrupt the market.
7: Generally, when you attempt to regulate something that you don't understand or don't care much about, you create bad policy. And that is probably what we have here.
3: Dunlop North America President and CEO Darren Thomas says the new rules will make tires more expensive.
7: In terms of cost, of course, it's going to go up. By how much, we don't know. Is there going to be fuel savings? In theory.
3: Thomas also raised concerns about tire safety and durability. Last week, the California Energy Commission approved plans that eliminate the sale of replacement tires that don't meet the state's energy efficiency standards. That's about 70% of tires currently on the market. The first phase of the regulations is said to take effect in 2029. I'm Sharon Reardon.
4: Southern Valley weather now. Sunny and hot today. High in Bakersfield 101. Increasing clouds tonight. Low 74. And then Thursday's high about 99. Right now 78 degrees at 826. 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

0: So, like, I feel like everybody has some type of unwritten rule. Like, when we are sitting at the kitchen table, we all have our designated seats. Like, just an unwritten rule. Like, you sit there, Pablo sits there, AP sits there. I don't really touch the thermostat. Like, Pablo is the one that normally, like, deals with all that. But this one, for me, this is my unwritten rule. And the boys know it. I have nothing to do with the fish. I'm not feeding the fish. I'm not changing the water on the fish. I have given up all responsibilities for the fish. But I will tell you, like, they've done a really good job. We went from one to four fish now. But what is your unwritten rule in your house? Has to be more than me. Come on. Or am I just not admitting all mine?
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0: Hey, it's Ness. 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
2: 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Brought along those three Medicare pros, who of course by now everyone knows, are Christine, Kelly, and Lynn.
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0: 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Now, if you could use $100, it's pretty simple. 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It takes less than like 5 minutes. But you do have to complete it in order to win. It's going to like give you some songs and it'll say, do you like it? Do you love it? Do you not want it? And it does really help us figure out like what you want to hear on the radio. 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Who doesn't need $100?
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0: 90s at 9 is coming up, but first let's check in the newsroom one last time with Jeff Lamucci.
4: Hey there, everybody. Good morning. Charges filed in the fatal shooting of a teenager at a Southwest Bakersfield high school. That story is coming up after our last look at traffic on your Wednesday morning commute. Rosedale Highway at Joetta Avenue, three cars got into a wreck there. All those cars are off to the side, but you want to watch for debris in the roadway. And Highway 43 at Panama Lane, they're still working a wreck there. SUV and sedan got tangled up. Those cars are blocking traffic lanes. KUZZ News Time, 8:54. The country music world continues to mourn the loss of the legendary Dolly Parton.
5: There's been an outpouring of love for Dolly from all walks of life.
6: It doesn't matter what group you are, even politically. Like, both sides think Dolly's them. Who else has that?
5: Country music radio and TV personality Bobby Bones.
6: So she was a lot of things, but what she remained was country. And I think that's what makes us proudest.
5: Bones says Dolly started from very humble beginnings and showed the American people what the American dream really looks like. Dolly Parton died peacefully Tuesday in Nashville at the age of 80. I'm Jason Campadonia.
4: A Bakersfield teenager accused of planning retaliation following last Friday's deadly shooting at Independence High School is facing six felony charges. 18-year-old Jaheim Leverett was arrested Saturday, allegedly with a loaded gun, masks, and gloves. He pleaded not guilty and remains in jail on $200,000 bail. His preliminary hearing is September 8th. Meanwhile, prosecutors have also charged the 15-year-old accused of killing 17-year-old Levi Brown. He's due in juvenile court today. His name and charges have not been released. Hundreds of Independence High School students walked out Tuesday demanding stronger security from the Kern High School District following last Friday's deadly football game shooting.
7: When it comes down to it, we are kids who want change. We need more of a community like this. We need a unity that gets together when things go bad.
4: That's a student speaking to 23ABC. Organizers are calling for district-wide changes. District officials have not responded to the walkout. About 68 million U.S. households have at least one dog, and today we're celebrating the canine in your life.
8: Today is National Dog Day, celebrating dogs you have, dogs you want, and dogs who want you. According to PetMD, the typical dog can understand about 100 spoken words, although they typically only respond to about 2, treat and walk. 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They wag their tails with love and try not to make on the floor. And today we celebrate that.
4: Sure do. 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And you can adopt a dog in Kern County through several municipal animal shelters and private nonprofit rescue organizations. That all depends on your location and your preferences. Nearly 4,400 dogs were adopted in Kern County last year. Southern Valley weather now, another hot day today, but some relief is coming tomorrow. High in Bakersfield today, about 101. Increasing clouds tonight, 74 for the low. Thursday's high, 99. Right now, 81 degrees at 8:56. I'm Jeff Lamucci for Bakersfield's News Leader, KUZZ.
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Tomorrow morning at 7:15, we continue with our Song of the Summer semifinals. We're going to have Riley Green, Think As You Drunk, against Stella Lefty Boston. This song right here. On a

0: Morgan Wallen on Bakersfield's Best Country, KUZZ, Brent and Ness in the morning. So this is making a comeback. Can you believe minivans are the new it girl? U.S. minivan sales jumped 21% last year, while the overall auto market grew just 2%, with buyers citing lower prices, better fuel economy, roomy interiors, and easy access sliding doors. Large SUVs now cost an average of more than $67,000. A lot of money. Well, minivans start around $40,000. So, like, obviously, the price gap, very hard to ignore there. Probably a reason. And you know what? I grew up with my mom having a minivan. So, are we really going back full circle? I mean, like, Lizzie McGuire, like, there's t-shirts at Target, minivans. What is next?
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Bakersfield's Best Country, KUZZ, Brent and Ness in the morning. This is kind of funny since Brent is on vacation and it says, half of people do this while they're on vacation. Let's see if you are one of them. John Party, Friday, Night Heart.

The Jun Party Friday Night Heartbreaker. This is kind of funny, but not funny. Hear me out. So almost half of people work on vacation. Well, Brent is on vacation right now, and he can report back on Monday how much he worked.

0: didn't work. But they say 41% of work every day of their annual leave, and 40% find it difficult to disconnect while away. That is true, especially like in our job. Our job is 24/7. So it's kind of hard to completely disconnect. Even when I went on vacation, it was still like, I wouldn't say 40%. We were probably like 25%. Brent's PD, so he has a way bigger role. 25% said their managers expect them to stay available and up to speed while on vacation. Brent's not like that. 49% said they feel anxious about returning once their leave ends. Honestly, like, that's me just because the vacation is over. Like, I looked so much forward to this, and now, poof, it's gone. So is my bank account.
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0: Make Yourself the Best Country, KUZZ, Brent and Ness in the morning. Brent is on vacation. He's actually on his way to a Giants game. I'm actually kind of low-key jealous of him. He says there's really good food over there. Tomorrow, we are going to be one step closer to find out what the song of the summer is. We're going to have Riley Green, Think As You Drunk, against Stella Lefty, Boston at 7:15, plus your last chance to get Rodney Carrington tickets.
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3: Look up in the sky. 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You know, actually, to many, they are superheroes. Christine, Kelly, and Lynn.
4: When Medicare matters, our team has the answers. 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
0: 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We do have a heat advisory warning today. It will be a high of 103, but tomorrow it's going to drop back down to 96, and Friday, 97. Looks like next week, 80s. Love to see it. Right now here in Bakersfield, it's 83 degrees as we kick off another hour of Bakersfield's Best Country right here on KUZZ. That is it for me. I will see you tomorrow morning. Adios. Miss you already.

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know if you woke up this morning and felt like it ought to be closer to Friday than it is, but I'll take it. It's Wednesday. That's better than Monday. Here's Jason Aldean now on KUZZ.

George Burge has got his mind on you, which is why you have that feeling that somebody, you know, you're walking down the street and you feel like somebody's looking at you. It's George Burge on KUZZ.

0: George Burge, Mind on You on KUZZ. Bakersfield's Best Country. Belsky here with you on this Wednesday. Of course, we are still thinking about Dolly Parton. And the world is, as a matter of fact, and especially a lot of her fellow performers. And throughout the morning, we'll give you some of what they have to say about Dolly's passing. 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

we all rethink some things from time to time. I tend to rethink a lot of things, like, you know, clothing choices, things like that. That's just me. Here's Luke Combs now. Rethink some things on KUZZ.

0: Jones. We think some things on KUZZ, Bakersfield's best country. Balski here with you. We're a day after the passing of Dolly Parton, probably one of the most iconic personalities in country music ever, if not just in life in general. I don't think there was very few people on the earth that did not know who Dolly Parton was. And this was the thing that was amazing to me was Dolly Parton was only 5 feet tall. I mean, obviously with the wig, that's another maybe 6 inches or so, but that's still only like, my height with the wig. If I wore the wig, I would be much taller than that, but she was only 5 feet tall, but yet, she was a giant in this industry.
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If I don't leave, I'll stay. 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

0: Riley Pierce, Riley Green. If I don't leave, I'll stay on KUZZ. Bakersfield's best country. Belsky here with you. I wish you would stay. I implore you to stay because we've got a whole bunch of good stuff for you here planned this morning. Plus, information like this. We got some big shows coming up, 2026. Put these on your calendar. Tomorrow night, Rodney Carrington doing that comedy thing at the Fox Theater. I'll be there as well. 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Dustin Lynch, Vina Robles Amphitheater on October 18th. And the tickets are on sale as well right now at Ticketmaster.com. And keep listening. There's more concert news on the way. 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
1: Southern Valley Weather. Weather brought to you. Hello. Excuse me. I got a little Vegas throat going on here. Weather brought to you by Bill Wright Toyota. Sunny 103 this afternoon. Clear down to the mid-70s tonight. And cloudy, only 96 tomorrow. We're looking at upper 80s by early next week for a couple of days. So there's that to look forward to. 87 right now as we kick off another hour of Bakersfield's Best Country. Here comes Kenny Chesney. Carry on.

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1: It's our Song of the Summer semifinals. Woman by Kane Brown moved on today. Who will face him Friday? Riley Green, Think As You Drunk, or Stella Lefty Boston? 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

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It might be a little dust on the fire. 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
1: I have a question. I would like to know if there's any way we can get a sympathy card for the Dolly Parton family.
0: Absolutely. Actually, here's what the Parton family has asked. They say the best way to leave a message of condolence or to let the family know and the world know how much Dolly meant to you is to leave a message at dollyparton.com, or you can tag your social posts with at Dolly Parton. 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And also on there, down in the right-hand corner, it says Give in Dolly's Honor. You click that, it takes you where you can make a donation to her charity, the Imagination Library, that donates books to kids that don't have access or the funds to get books. 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

0: Taylor Swift on KUZZ. Taylor Swift, of course, is about to experience her first football season as an NFL wife. 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
3: Last week, there was a Paul Sheldon sighting. 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Of course, his clients weren't worried about their Medicare, even when Paul in person wasn't there, because there's Christine, Kelly, and Lynn. The grandkids like to play, where's Waldo? Granddad's asking, hey, where'd Paul go? Just games that are fun to win. But when push comes to shove and the day is done, we know it's covered, so it's all in fun. Because there's Christine, Kelly, and Lynn. Over the years, so many have said it. The guy's a genius. Gotta give the man credit. He put it together way back then. Brought along those three Medicare pros, who of course by now everyone knows, are Christine, Kelly, and Lynn.
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0: 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It's going to be on Saturday, August 29th at the Dignity Health Sports Complex. 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

0: Matt Geiger is coming to town. He's going to be at the Nile Theater later on in the fall. That's String By right here on KUZZ, where you can win tickets to the biggest events. 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
0: 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Sunny and 103 again this afternoon, then clear down into the mid-70s overnight tonight. Cloudy, only 96 tomorrow, and then we're going to be in the upper 80s by early next week, at least for a couple of days. 90 right now as we kick off another hour of Bakersfield's Best Country. Got the Cafe Your Request dedications coming up next.

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1: It's our Song of the Summer semifinals. Woman by Kane Brown moved on today. Who will face him Friday? Riley Green, Think As You Drunk, or Stella Lefty Boston? 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

for Wednesday on KUZZ, Bakersfield's best country. Got something you want to hear? 661-842-5555 is the number. Operator is standing by. That's me.

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Just loud enough to drown out the email alerts. Bakersfield's Best Country, KUZZ.

0: of the Saturday on KUZZ, Bakersfield's Best Country Cafe for Wednesday with me, Radio's Mike Bell. How much do you like Zach Top? How much do you like that song, South of Sanity? 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

record on a cassette just to save a Brooks and Dunn song. 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

0: Dan and Shane Say So from their new album, Young, which just came out this month. That is Say So on KUZZ, Bakersfield's Best Country. This new album, Dan and Shay have been known as the wedding song guys, the wedding song band, wedding song artists. And I think I kind of stuck in their craw a little bit, and they wanted to make an album that was a little bit more, for lack of a better term, grown up. And Young is the album they came up with. Of course, the wedding song guys also included a song on Young called Marry You Again. So there's that.
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Billroy Toyota, sunny 103 this afternoon, and then clear down into the mid-70s overnight tonight. Cloudy tomorrow with a high of 96, and then we're looking at upper 80s by the early next week for at least a couple of days next week. 93 right now as we kick off another hour of Bakersfield's Best Country, Rodney Atkins on KUZZ.

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1: It's our Song of the Summer semifinals. Woman by Kane Brown moved on today. Who will face him Friday? Riley Green, Think As You Drunk, or Stella Lefty, Boston? 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

Langley and Morgan Wallen. The song knocked Morgan out of the number one spot in the National Country Music Charts. So he replaced himself with this song. Can't Love You Anymore on KUZZ, Bakersfield's Best Country.

0: Look, it's simple. 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Cody Johnson just wants his horse back. That's all. Just give the horse back and there won't be any trouble. 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
1: He's a ranch hand in a pinch, man. Hotter than the red on the cattle brand. 'Cause she's a gold digger with a quick trigger. 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

0: 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I don't know if that's the kind of deal you're looking for. People get extremely attached to their horses, but tickets are good. Tickets to see Riley Green at the Greek Theater in L.A. on the 25th of September. 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

Here's Brad Paisley, along with Carrie Underwood. This is Remind Me. Remind me what station this is. Oh, yeah, it's KUZZ. Can't believe I almost forgot that.

0: I forgot to mention this today. Today is National Dog Day. Another day to spoil your dog. According to pet care company Rover, they analyzed millions of users submitted dog profiles to determine America's favorite dog breeds of 2026. And as in previous years, mixed breed dogs were the favorites, top spot, followed by Labrador Retrievers and Golden Retrievers, and then rounding out the top five were Golden Doodles and German Shepherds.
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A Link to Change second annual blanket drive bike and car show is going to be happening on Saturday, September 26th from 10 a.m. to 9 p.m. in the parking lot at 26th and F Street. 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

0: KUZZ, Bakersfield's Best Country. 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
0: KUZZ Southern Valley Weather. Weather brought to you by Bill Wright Toyota. Sunny and 103 this afternoon, and then clear for the most part tonight, down into the mid-70s. Increasing clouds, and then cloudy tomorrow with a high of only 96. We're looking at upper 80s on Tuesday and Wednesday next week. 97 right now as we kick off another hour of Bakersfield's Best Country, only here on KUZZ. I am Radio's Mike Bell. I thank you for hanging. We'll get together and do it again tomorrow at 10. Ken. He's Ken enough. He's enough. He's up next over most of the same KUZZ radio thingy.

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9: 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It's Ken McLeod. 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Spending the last part of your Wednesday with me. I might blush.

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1: It's our Song of the Summer semifinals. Woman by Kane Brown moved on today. Who will face him Friday? Riley Green, Think As You Drunk, or Stella Lefty Boston? 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

0: KUZZ with Lanny Wilson right there. It's 225. Welcome to the radio show today. We've got another hot one today. That heat advisory sticking with us all the way till 11 o'clock tonight. And then we're going to see some nice weather the rest of the weekend in the 90s. So we'll get through it together here. I'm going to talk a little bit about our kids' allowances. We've got a study on speeding that we can all talk about when we are getting ready to go on home. And we've got a whole bunch more stuff having to do with Dolly Parton, because the world has just basically been put on hold while we celebrate Dolly, as we should. So that's all coming up here this afternoon on KUZZ.
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0: From the class of 2026, that's Mr. Josh Ross. And this is Chase Rice. It's Eyes on You.
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0: KUZZ with Corey Kent. Them empty words right there. 241 here. 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
0: Well, I want you to put this on your calendar because it's important. 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

0: Bakersfield's best country here. Well, there's a new poll out on kids' spending allowances, and more than 7,500 Americans weighed in on it. 44% of them said they never got an allowance. 36% said they got one at some point, but they had to earn it. And 14% just got one, but it wasn't tied to any chores. Now, when asked, 62% of people say kids should get an allowance and should earn it. Now, my mom had the greatest system, and I realized she was brilliant here. First off, as a kid, she would write down the amount that you earned each week into a little spiral notebook. She would add dollars to your account for chores that you completed. And then if you took money out, say, to go to a movie or to a football game or something like that, she would subtract that from your account and give you the cash. It took me forever to realize that I might have $120 in my account. That doesn't mean that there's $120 sitting in a coffee mug somewhere. This is all very virtual, and my mom was brilliant. The First National Bank of June worked really well for me and my three brothers. But really, all I could ever really withdraw was petty cash.
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0: Weather brought to us by Bill Wright Toyota. Looking at a heat advisory until 11 tonight. Last one for triple digits for a while. 103 today, 74 overnight, and then 95 tomorrow. It's going to feel like a vacation. 98 right now as we kick off another hour of Bakersfield's Best Country here on KUZZ with a dad joke coming your way.

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1: It's our Song of the Summer semifinals. Woman by Kane Brown moved on today. Who will face him Friday? 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

0: This is Caden, and this is my dad with the dad joke of the day.
1: All right, here we go. You know, I have a condition where I keep blurting out jokes about airplanes and airports. The doctor

It's Bakersfield's Best Country, KUZZ. When it's raining, it's pouring, and it's not doing any of that today. It's just going to be warm. Here's Luke Bryan. She's country. She knows it.

0: baby, bye-bye.
1: Oh, songs like that from Jody Messina. You're going to hear 90s Saturday Nights, brought to us by Logan Family Dentistry. 6 to midnight, nothing but 90s. 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

0: It's Bakersfield's Best Country, KUZZ, about an hour away from driving home from work today. And AAA has just released a new study which says that 79% of us drivers admit to speeding. 15% say they speed frequently. 30% say sometimes. 34% say they're rare speeders. Only 21% say they never speed. And they're always in front of me. Obviously, it sounds like people were honest when they asked why. Many said, 31% said they get around slower drivers. 25% said they do it to reach their destination faster. And 21% do it to avoid holding up traffic. Now, most drivers say that posted speed limits are appropriate, but many also say that driving 10 miles per hour over that limit is and should be acceptable. Nearly half believe keeping up with traffic is better than obeying the posted speed limit. And 30% say they don't think speeding is that big of a deal because no one ever actually drives the speed limit anymore. The National Highway Traffic Safety Administration, however, does say speeding is a factor in nearly 30% of traffic fatalities. So let's keep it reasonable here, folks. Hey, it's Ken, and something big is coming September 2nd. DraftKings Game Day arrives with massive deals, exclusive deals, and an all-day celebration built for sports fans. Now, the countdown's begun. All roads lead to Game Day. 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

KUZZ Wednesday, 3:30. This is what we do. We do the forgotten hits from the 2000s. We're going to go all the way back to 2003. And this forgotten hit became the second number one for Californian Gary Allen from his album See If I Care, which was a title he chose as a way of saying, hey, I'm going to make the music I want to make, Nashville. He made this one the way he wanted to, and it went to number one in October of 2003. It is Tough Little Boys on KUZZ, our forgotten hit.

0: 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And again, have you been to KUZZ.com today? 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I'll tell you what, if you haven't been to KUZZ.com, well, you're not trying. 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

0: Hey, UZZ, Megan Maroney and Medicine there at 353. Well, we just talked about how AAA has said we pretty much all speed at some point when we're driving. We all do it. We all get caught doing it every once in a while. We all pay tickets for doing it, but we still continue to speed. Well, the home office in Pumpkin Center is ready with it because they know. I mean, first off, they drive to Pumpkin Center and they speed. So they came up with this list, top six excuses that will get you out of any speeding ticket. I would take these with a grain of salt if I were you, knowing them. Top six excuses that will get you out of any speeding ticket. Here we go at number six. Duh, I can't miss a second of preseason football. Number five, since I'm drunk, the sooner I'm off the road, the less danger I'm going to be for everyone. Number four, hi, I'm Tiger Woods. You should be happy that this all I'm doing is speeding. Number three, I was going too fast to see the speed limit. Number two, hi, I'm Sammy Hagar. And are you familiar with my song? And the number one excuse that'll get you out of any speeding ticket. I just ate lettuce from Taco Bell. There you go. Today's top six list.
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0: The weather brought to us by Bill Wright Toyota. Hopefully one of the last triple-digit days we're dealing with today. That heat advisory stays in effect till 11 p.m. tonight. After a high of 103, we'll see 74 tonight, 95 tomorrow. Right now, 101 as we kick off the final hour of the workday right here on KQZZ with Luke Combs.

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1: It's our Song of the Summer semifinals. Woman by Kane Brown moved on today. Who will face him Friday? Riley Green, Think As You Drunk, or Stella Lefty Boston? 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

It's Bakersfield's Best Country, KUZZ, and I don't care. I just don't think as you drunk I am. It's Riley.

0: KUZZ, Bakersfield's best country. Of course, you got the news yesterday that Dolly Parton passed away with a brief battle with cancer. She kept that very private from us here. She was 80 years old, going to be laid to rest alongside of her husband at Woodlawn Memorial Park and Mausoleum in Nashville. And she was at Vanderbilt Ingram Cancer Center, Nashville, surrounded by loved ones. But here's something I saw online yesterday, and I'm totally getting behind, all right? You know, we have May the 4th be with you, Star Wars Day. Can we make September 25th 9 to 5 day? 9-25. Needs to be Dolly Parton Day from now until forever. And it happens to be on a Friday this year in September. So I'm promising you here and now that 9 to 5 on 9-25. I'll be playing the song, of course, as we celebrate Dolly Parton again, as we should every day, frankly. But by the way, CBS airing an hour-long special to pay tribute to Dolly. ABC also was quick to air theirs. You can see that one on Disney Plus and Hulu if you missed it. And Dolly Parton, an American icon, airs on CBS with Gail King and some other guy hosting the tribute, which features excerpts from 60 Minutes and Dolly's other interviews. Also, they'll have someone at Dollywood. And Dolly Parton, an American original, is on Disney Plus. David Muir from 2020. It's going to be good with interviews with Barbara Walters and Robin Roberts. And tributes from Keith Urban, Jane Fonda, Ashley McBride, Rascal Flatts, Kiki Palmer, and folks from the Opry and the CMA. So check that out tonight.
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0: All right, taking a look at the drive home for the first time this afternoon, and I am seeing nothing on the map. Got a couple of slowdowns just coming out of downtown, getting to the 99, and a few on Golden State highways. But otherwise, everything else is doing just fine. Our forecast for tonight, the heat advisory in effect till 11 tonight. After a high of 103, we'll see 74 tonight and cloudy and 95 tomorrow. Right now, it's 102 at 428. Jordan Davis, KUZZ.

KUZZ, just another one of those Jody Messina songs written by Phil Vassar. He's got that style. I love that. Here's Ella and Morgan together. It's I Can't Love You Anymore.

KUZZ. If you're looking for some concert stuff, well, we've got it for you here. Of course, tomorrow night, we got Rodney Carrington bringing his comedy tour to the Fox Theater. You can get your tickets still at bakersfieldlive.com. Dustin Lynch is going to be at Vina Robles Amphitheater in Paso Robles on October 18th. 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
1: Headline of the Day.
0: Well, nature is apparently looking for a way to pay respect to Dolly Parton. Yesterday, before she passed away, the National Hurricane Center said it's monitoring a tropical wave that could become the fourth named storm of the 2026 Atlantic hurricane season. The predetermined name was Dolly. That's right. Now, the wave is far out in the Atlantic and could be named by tomorrow. The name Dolly was chosen 30 years ago and is not related to what happened in the news yesterday. It has a 70% chance of becoming a tropical storm or depression, according to the Hurricane Center. The NOAA says it will not skip over the name due to strict procedures. Roger Edwards, a longtime Dolly Parton fan and meteorologist who retired from the organization last year, shared a tribute to the singer, noted about the storm, "It is an astounding coincidence." So we might be hearing about Dolly for quite a while.
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0: All right, nothing too much new to tell you about other than the fact that we have a hit and run southbound 99 just north of California Avenue. That's the only major thing. We have a few slowdowns in the usual spots. Otherwise, looking good. We're looking at that heat advisory till 11 p.m. tonight, 103 for the rest of the day, 74 tonight, 95 tomorrow, though. That's good news. It's 102 now, heading you towards the drive at 5 here on KUZZ.

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